0: Why are you telling me this?
1: Because I thought you should know.
0: Because you thought I should know?
1: Because I wanted you to know?

Everybody's quick to point their fingers at what they think is causing the problem. What they don't see is what they won't see, my friend. And we've all got to learn ourselves before.

like the Holy Scripture talks of a road to redemption, and amongst the thorns the path is beset by ego and greed, and if we don't see it, then we won't ever

I've heard people say that too much of anything is not good for you, baby. But I don't know about that. As many times as we've loved and we've shared love and made love, it doesn't seem to me like it's enough. It's just not enough, baby.

Maybe it didn't take all of my life to find you. But you can believe it's gonna take the rest of my life to keep you.